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1: 97.8 on your FM dial. You're listening to the funkiest station in the nation. And today we're just modern talking.

0: My heart skipped a beat, and then I just melted in your arms, and then you touched me. 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